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A very good morning. Welcome to Real Mornings right here on 971. My name is Dre. Gonna be keeping you company all the way until 10, playing you nothing but the best mix of music. Right now, you're listening to the best mix of inspirational music with meaningful lyrics right here on 971. So sit back, relax, and enjoy the ride.

0: Her journey to crown Siyatha Big Twin Lady Miss World Sri Lanka is now on. 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Catch the preliminary rounds of Siyatha Big Twin Lady Miss World Sri Lanka exclusively on Siyatha TV on Friday 10 PM onwards. Siyatha Big Twin Lady Miss World Sri Lanka 2026. 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

0: in the epicenter of a retro hit storm. The 70s, the 80s, and the 90s. 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

Real Radio 971 dedication goes out very, very specially to Ruth De Kretzer all the way from Melbourne, Australia. Thank you very much, Ruth. A very good morning to you. And thank you for keeping it locked on Real Radio. She says, hey, Dre, a very good morning to you. Wishing you a blessed day and a peaceful day ahead as well with lots of God's blessings. Dedication goes out to my family, Clinton, Tammy, Musashi and Tyra all from Kote. Thanks, dear Dre. Hope you're having a great one. And thank you once again for keeping it locked on to Real Radio right here on 971 Ruth.

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You're listening to Real Mornings as well. Thank you very much. A very good morning if you just locked in. Very big hi going out to Gene Garine out there. Says, hey Dre, good morning to you. Enjoying the music and the company. Dedication goes out to Christine Reeves, Lorraine Pires, Rita, Andrin Gunasekara, and all my lovely friends as well. Ruth Decrets all the way from Melbourne, and everybody in Australia as well. Coming to you from Gene Garine as well. Thank you very much, Gene, for keeping it locked on to Real Radio right here on 971.

Real Radio 971. Yes, of course. Thank you very much. A very good morning. If you just locked in, you're listening to Real Mornings right here as well, playing you nothing but the best mix of music. Very big hi going out to Salome Cruz on the show. Says, hi, Dre. Wishing you a blessed morning. Enjoying the lovely company and the music. Dedication goes out to my hubby Camillus and all my family members as well, locked on to Real Radio right here on 971. We got Nishanta Gundratna on board as well. Hey, a very good morning to you, Don. How's it going? Hope you're having a great one. Says, hey, Dre, enjoying your show as well. A very good morning. Lovely music, all hits right here as well. Thank you once again. Dedication goes out to my wife, Nilmini son, Iresh, cousin bro, Mahesh, Jerome, Nishan, and all my friends as well, locked on to Real Radio right here on 971. Thank you very much, Don. Very big hi going out to very, very specially to Damian Tikuma on board as well. Says, hi, good morning, Dre. Wishing you a lovely day. Enjoying the awesome mix of music with your cheerful company. Dedication goes out very specially to my daughters, Abby, Aarti, my darling grandkids and dear friends as well, right here on 971. Thanks. Have a lovely day. Thank you very much, Damayanti. Hope you're having a great one right here on 971.

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The 70s, the 80s, and the 90s. 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

0: journey to crown Siyata Big Twin Lady Miss World Sri Lanka is now on. Witness our Sri Lankan beauties compete for the title of Siyata Big Twin Lady Miss World Sri Lanka to represent our nation in the international arena. Catch the preliminary rounds of Siyata Big Twin Lady Miss World Sri Lanka exclusively on Siyata TV on Friday 10 p.m. onwards. Siyata Big Twin Lady Miss World Sri Lanka 2026. 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

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And if you're celebrating your birthdays, you can be my guest. Let me know all about it as well. Very big hi going out to Pamela Raju on board as well. Says, hey, a very good morning, dear Dre. Enjoying the awesome music with your lovely company as well. God bless you. Thank you very much, Pamela. God bless you too as well. Thank you for keeping locked on to Real Radio. Geeta Dice is on board as well. Says, hey, Dre, good morning to you. Enjoying the best mix of music on this lovely morning. Very special dedications goes out to my family and friends locked on to Real Radio right here on 971. That is Diane, Kalkika, Oshan, Aruni, Lakshan, Devin, Ranindu, Senit, Teruka, Tisat, and all my friends locked on to Real Radio right here on 971. Thank you very much, Geeta Dias.

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In the city, Colombo. 971. 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It's on the air, everywhere. 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

Radio 971, play you nothing but the best mix of music. Welcome to Real Mornings as well. Thank you once again for keeping it real. Dedication goes out very specially to Mazia. Big hi to you, Mazia. How's it going? Thank you very much. Says, hey, Dre, a very big hello and a glorious morning to you. Wishing you a beautiful day as well. Thank you very much. Dedication goes out very specially to your family. That's Mazia all the way from Moratuwa saying hi to her friends. Ruth Dikretsa all the way from Melbourne. Karen Alexander of Mount Lavinia. Doreen Junkir of Vattala. Philomena Fernand of Jaila. Zarina Zubair from Gaul. Dilrukshidaran of Rajgiriya. And Patricia Pereira of Khandana. Thank you for keeping it locked on to Real Radio right here on 971. Also, very big hi going out very, very specially to Dilrukshi Dayaratna. Big hi to you, Dilrukshi. How's it going? Thank you very much for being a part of the show. Neelia, a very good morning to you. Dre, enjoying the best mix of music. Thank you very much, Neelia, for keeping locked on to the show. Also, we got Judy Costa on board as well. Says, good morning, dear Dre. Wishing you a great day and enjoying the best mix of music. Dedication goes out to Jackie, Christina, Princess Rachel, Jessica, Jason, and baby Kiara as well. Locked on to the show.

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Real Radio 971, a very good morning. Welcome to Real Mornings, all the way until 10. My name is Dre, going to be keeping you company right here as well. We got loads and loads of dedication shout-outs coming your way. A very good morning going out to Rita Lonia Maris as well. Says, hey Dre, good morning and enjoying the lovely music. Thanks, have a nice day. Thank you very much, Rita. Hope you're having a great one, enjoying the show right here on 971. A very good morning to you, dear Dre, and a happy great day enjoying your show right here. Listen to the best mix of music this morning as well. This is coming to you from Patricia Pereira. How's it going, Patricia? Welcome to the show. Dedication goes out very specially to your family. That is Charles, Shiran, Sandra, Dinesh, Lucky, my precious grandkids, Miggy and Krishi. Thank you so much. Stay safe. Be blessed. Loads of love from our family as well. Thank you very much, Patricia. Hope you're having a great morning. Enjoying the best mix of music right here on 971. Very big hi going out to Malki Mutugala. Says, hey, Dre, a very good morning to you. Enjoying the best mix of music and have a blessed day. Right here on 971, dedication goes out very specially to my family, that is Dilmi, Tashali and all my lovely FB buddies listening as well. Thank you so much. Take care. Stay blessed as well. Thank you very much, Malki. Hope you're having a great day. Enjoying the best mix of music right here on 971.

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Thank you once again for keeping it locked on to Real Radio. Thank you for all your lovely dedication. Shout outs coming your way. Very big hi going out to Ramani Batagala. Big hi to you as well. Thank you very much for being a part of the show. Says hi. Good morning to you, dear Dre. Listening to your show as well. Dedication goes out to Ramani and Nishant Batagala all the way from Moratuwa. Thank you very much, guys, for being a part of the show. Also, very big hi going out to Gertrude Sindhuratna. Says good morning, Dre. Enjoying your show as well. Real mornings with the best company ever. Thank you very much. Dedication goes out to Anton Nadisha and to Lakshan. Have a blessed day. Thank you very much, guys, for keeping it locked on to Real Radio right here on 971. Also, very big hi going out very specially to Pushpika. Big hi to you as well. Ramona Pereira, very big hi to you. Nice to have you on board. And thank you once again for keeping it locked on to Real Radio. Playing you nothing but the best mix of music. Says, good morning, dear Dre. Enjoying the best mix of music. Dedication goes out to Marlon, Stefan, and Dylan, and all my friends out there.

0: The journey to crown Siyata Big Twin Lady Miss World Sri Lanka is now on. Witness our Sri Lankan beauties compete for the title of Siyata Big Twin Lady Miss World Sri Lanka to represent our nation in the international arena. Catch the preliminary rounds of Siyata Big Twin Lady Miss World Sri Lanka exclusively on Siyata TV on Friday 10 PM onwards. Siyata Big Twin Lady Miss World Sri Lanka 2026. 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

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This is Real Mornings. Dedication goes out to Philomena Fernando. Big hi to you, Philomena. Nice to have you on the show. Says, hey, Dre, very good morning to you. Enjoying the best mix of music. Dedication goes out to Prem, Chaya, Natalie, and all my friends. That's Christine Ryu, Sherin, Patricia, Jans, Gauri, Gunavardhana, Maziha, Damyante Kumar, Nala, Nishanta, Tim, Timothy, Rasika Chandimal, and all my lovely friends that are listening to Real Radio right now. Thank you very much for being a part of the show. Nala, a very good morning. Morning to you. Thank you very much for keeping it locked on to Real Radio. Also, a very big hi going out to Srima De Silva. Says, dear Dre, enjoying the best mix of music on your show. Dedication goes out to my family and friends as well, locked on to Real Radio. Thank you very much, Srima. Bye.

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0: 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Keep it real.

part-time lover right here on the show. Good morning. Welcome back. Yes, of course. Thank you very much. You keep me locked on to Real Mornings right here on the show. Very good morning. Hope you guys are having a great morning. Locked on to Real Radio. Thank you very much. Now, early in the morning, you know, as I, you know, was stepping out, yes, of course, I posted the Facebook page as I came to office. Okay. The Facebook page was posted, the Facebook post was posted around, I think, around 6:20 in the morning. Yes. And, you know, after I posted, I really don't check anything until now. And all of a sudden, somebody sent me a couple of messages saying, Ray, what's happening? Your Facebook post is missing. And I was wondering, oh, it can't be, because I posted it early in the morning and it can't be missing. Okay. So then a while ago when I checked it to see, oh my gosh, the Facebook post has done all of a sudden a disappearing act. I think he thought he was Dre. Facebook post tries to copy my style as well, and all of a sudden I do disappearing act. So here's a Facebook, the Facebook would have thought I'll do a Dre, a disappearing act with his post. So now I need to talk to somebody at Facebook this morning, because I still have a little mystery on my hands as well. I posted my morning Facebook update nice and early, posted it, checked it, and thought, right, here we go, and we are done. Okay, and I just looked around and, you know, was talking to some of the lads here as well, except it wasn't there. Oh my gosh, it runs out just done and disappearing act. So I thought, okay, maybe I made a mistake. Maybe I thought I posted it. Maybe I pressed the wrong button. Maybe Facebook looked at what I wrote and said, let's not show this one. This time it's Dre early in the morning again. So just now, I did it again. Okay, I posted it one more time, and now I'm sitting here waiting to see whether Facebook decides to cooperate or not. Okay. Or whether my post has gone into the same mysterious places. You know, all of a sudden, you know, at home as well, all of a sudden, things that we really need, our car keys, motorbike keys, pen, TV remote, especially socks, all of a sudden, it goes into this, you know, mysterious places where missing, you know, it's all of a sudden starts missing, like your missing socks, your missing TV remotes, you know, your missing car keys. All of a sudden, you said, I left it on the table, but it isn't here. It has got legs and it has walked. All right, so this is what I want you to do as well. If you can see my post this morning, all you have to do is just come in and say, Dre, I see you. Okay, because I need proof that I'm not talking to myself today as well, and I'm not talking to the wall. Because all of a sudden, a couple of days back, I was riding and I thought that I was on air, and I was talking to myself, and the next lad on the other lane was looking at me, dude, what's wrong? I think you need to go to Angoda. Sometimes those happens when you accidentally wake up on the wrong side and knock your head on the wrong side as well. Alright, so make sure to check my post as well and see if you can see my post. If not, I think Facebook is either Facebook is playing games or I'm finally losing my plot. You never know. So go to my Facebook page. Go to the Real Radio Facebook page and check it out as well. You can find the post and leave a comment as well. And let's see how many of you are actually receiving my messages from Facebook universe this morning. Okay. Facebook looks at me and says, Dre, we are watching you. It all, when I woke up this morning as well, oh man, it's the flu bug again.
I'll tell you more about it as we progress. Okay, so stick around and be a part of the show. Rock set right here on the show, Real Mornings. This is called Dangerous right here on the show. Good morning. Thank you very much for keeping it real. Let's rock and roll.

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0: journey to crown Siyata Big Twin Lady Miss World Sri Lanka is now on. Witness our Sri Lankan beauties compete for the title of Siyata Big Twin Lady Miss World Sri Lanka to represent our nation in the international arena. Catch the preliminary rounds of Siyata Big Twin Lady Miss World Sri Lanka exclusively on Siyata TV on Friday 10 p.m. onwards. Siyata Big Twin Lady Miss World Sri Lanka 2026. 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
7: This October, the titans of cricket collide. 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
0: 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Keep it real.

Brilliant, these guys right here on the show. Good morning, welcome back. You know, and to top it all, this morning, I woke up like a rotten vegetable this morning, to be honest, okay? I don't know really what happened yesterday also at office. I was feeling like a cardboard. I don't know really why I was feeling that way. And, you know, just to make this morning even more interesting, I think the flu bug has decided to pay me a visit. Okay? So, I woke up this morning, honestly, I felt like a rotten vegetable. I felt like, you know, I have been like bent or folded into many, many times and, you know, shoved into a little cardboard, teeny, weeny cardboard box for hours. And when you come out of it, oh, man, your body is like, ah. I mean, rotten vegetable, not even fresh. A vegetable that's been sitting at the bottom of your fridge since 2019. You know, haven't you like checked? Talking about vegetables, man, have you ever checked out the price of the skyrocketing price of the vegetables? Sri Lankan economy today. That's a different topic. Let's not go there. You know, my whole body is aching, to be honest. Everything hurts. I got out of bed this morning and my body basically said, excuse me, where do you think you're going, man? I basically, you know, dragged myself to the bathroom like an old man who's just lost the fight with gravity. And you know, when your whole body hurts and you don't know why, you start blaming everybody. Haven't you noticed when your body hurts and you're not in that really good mood and you're really not yourself and you really don't know what to do, you start blaming everybody sometimes. You start blaming the weather, like Uncle Plunkett, the air conditioner. If somebody, one of your neighbors, you know, sneeze about three streets away, you still start grumbling. And even the person just looked at you funny, in a funny way in office, man, that's the worst thing. All right, you see, that is the worst thing, getting sick when you're an adult. When you're a kid, you know, your mom would take care of you. You stay in bed, have some soup, take some medicine. Now, when you're an adult, most of us have to take care of our own selves, you know? Like Uncle Plunkett always say, I have to take care of my own self, not dry. So, you know, I'm trying not to sound rough today, but if I sound a little rough this morning, it's not because I suddenly developed this sexy radio voice. It's the flu bug talking through me. But don't worry. I'm here. I'm functioning well. All right, may be a very generous description, I guess. Let's just say the body is present, but the management is currently unavailable. All right, so don't worry, I'm still standing this morning. So if you're feeling the same this morning, welcome to the club. Grab yourself something warm, take care of yourself, and let's get through this morning together, because apparently germs have discovered real mornings too, you know. That's the greatest thing as well. All right. Okay. Thank you once again for keeping it real right here on 971. Stick around. Be a part of the show. Let's rock and roll with the best mix of music. We got loads of shout-outs coming your way. Dedications going out very, very specially Dimitri. A very good morning to you. Thank you very much. You can be locked on to Real Mornings right here on 971. Very big hi going out very, very specially to Angelo. A very good morning. Not forget to say very big hi going out very specially to Damien. A very good morning to you. Also going out very specially to Shanika. Good morning, man. Hope you're having a lovely morning, enjoying Real Mornings right here on 971. Yes, of course, I'm trying hard to be myself inside this little studio, and the studio is really, really cold inside. So once I done my talk segment, I'm walking out of the studio for a little while, okay, to have some fresh air and to go back to the sun as well. You know, staying inside here, you're feeling more sicker because of the AC hitting right out of your back of your neck.
Right, in the meantime, welcome back and thank you once again for keeping it real. One big hi going out very specially to Jayanath. Very good morning. Dedication's also going out very, very special to Susan. Good morning to you. Welcome to the show. Don't forget to say a big hi going out very special to Daryl. A very good morning, guys. Thank you for dropping your shout outs and dedications. In the meantime, we got Rod Stewart. This is called Baby Jane right here on the show. Good morning, Sri Lanka. Real radio, real mornings at your service. 971. Keeping it real. Hot and bright, beautiful rain. This is the Paradise Island, Sri Lanka, ladies and gentlemen.

0: 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The 70s, the 80s, and the 90s. 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

for an ego. Oh yeah, Wings of an Eagle. I just popped in back to the studio. Thank you very much. I've been a part of the show right here on 971. Yes, of course. I'm trying hard to be myself. All right. Very big hi going out very, very specially to Leslie. Good morning to you, man. Hope you're having a lovely morning. Enjoyed real mornings. Thank you very much. You've been a part of the show. Thank you for the shout out. Dedication goes out very special to Nuanta. A very good morning. Thank you for keeping it real right here on the show. Very good morning, guys. Hope you're having a lovely morning. Enjoyed real mornings on Real Radio. Good to have all you lovely people chilling out on the show as well. Thank you very much. Very big hi going out very, very specially to Nilamani. Big hi to you. Good morning, guys. Welcome to the show. Thank you once again. Now, I got the papers as well. The morning tabloids, the local tabloids right here on the show as well. Okay. The biggest headlines in all papers today. Let me read the daily news. I'm just going to read the headlines as well, and I'll tell you the story in a little while. Okay. Excuse. Also, the daily news, the headlines, you know, it's basically a full page headline. This is okay. It says jailed. Shranti Rajapaksa remanded. Funds still in the Cyrilia Savia account. Defense Council. That's a huge picture and a little teeny weeny story. Also on the side, High Court dismisses Nanasara Thera's appeal, upholds jail term. I'll tell you more about it. Okay. And on the I have the daily news as well with me, because I try to take about two or three papers and check out the headlines to see how most of the papers you know, bring their headlines out as well. Okay, different stories sometimes, different articles, but it's the same story, you know. Okay, the Daily Mirror reports, not the Daily Mirror, the Daily News reports, Sridhar Savia Foundation, 10 million in CIA BOC case. Shranti Rajapaksa remanded. Former NSB chairman Kariyavasam gets bail. Okay. So there you go. That's the headlines on that as well. So I will take yesterday's story that the Daily Mirror reported as well. Okay, now from that on that the headlines is Shranti Rajapaksa remanded, former NSB chairman granted bail. This is from the Daily Mirror. Okay, former President Mahinda Rajapaksa's wife Shranti Rajapaksa, who was arrested over the corruption, was ordered to be remanded till the 13th of October by the Colombo additional magistrate as well. Okay. Now, meanwhile, former National Savings Bank NSB chairman Pradeep Kariyavasam, who is the husband of the former Chief Justice Shiranti Bandaranaike, was ordered to be released on bail. Okay, he was released on two sureties of 1 million each, and a foreign travel ban was also imposed on him. Now, Shiranti Rajapaksa was produced before court over allegations that she had obtained 10 million from the National Savings Bank on the pretext of providing a CT scanner to the Lady Ridgeway Hospital for Children through the Sridhar Savia organization, but had allegedly failed to provide the scanner and had dishonestly misappropriated the government funds for her personal use. Okay, so that is the story. The story is okay. Basically, the long story short, she was supposed to give a CT scanner to the Lady Ridgeway Hospital, and she has taken 10 million rupees from the National Savings Bank on pretext of providing the CT scanner, and then she could not provide the CT scanner and misappropriate funds of the government funds. That is the case here. Okay, right, so that was the story yesterday. Now today morning, the story on the Daily Mirror. Okay, again the Daily Mirror story. I will go with the headlines as well on the Daily Mirror. Daily Mirror says Shriyanti Rajapaksa remanded, funds still in the Cyrilia Savia account, Defense Council. Now, let me read this. Okay. It says, former President Mahinda Rajapaksa's wife, Shranti Rajapaksa, was arrested over over the corruption, was ordered to be remanded till the 13th of October by the Colombo Additional Magistrate. Now, President's Counsel Anil Silva
appearing for Shiranti Rajapaksa told the court that the funds in question were still in the Siri Savia account. So the funds is still in the Siri Savia account at Sudhuvalla branch. Now, adding that although 160 million was required to purchase a CT scanner, only 42 million had been collected by 2014, after which the account was frozen following a complaint made after the change of government. Okay, so this is her lawyer had basically said this in court as well. So there you go, although 160 million was required to purchase a CT scanner, only 42 million had been collected by 2014, after that which the account was frozen following a complaint made by the change of government. So that's their story. Also, High Court dismisses Nanasara Thera's appeal, upholds jail term as well. Now, the Colombo High Court has upheld the 9-month prison sentence imposed by the Colombo Magistrates Court on the Buddhabala Sena Secretary, Venerable Galegoda Nanasara Thera, after finding him guilty of making state months insulting Islam during a media briefing as well. Colombo Additional Magistrate Lahiru Silva observed in court yesterday. Also on January the 1st, 2025, the Colombo Magistrate Court sentenced Venerable Nanasara Thera to 9 months imprisonment and imposed the fine of 1,500 rupees. Venerable Nanasara Thera had filed an appeal before the Colombo High Court challenging the sentence. While reading out the High Court's decision in open court yesterday, the additional magistrate said that the High Court had dismissed the appeal filed by the accused and upheld the sentence, paving the way for the relevant sentence order to be enforced. So there you go. That's on that as well. But lots of headlines on the papers. I will just read the headlines as well. A removal of Venerable Nanasara Thera's robe wrong. Okay, then again on the same paper headlines. Derobing Venerable Nanasara Thera against law, constitution, says Gammam Pillai. So there you go. That's the stories as well on the Daily Mirror and all the local tabloids here in Sri Lanka as well. The biggest headlines today. Right, I'll tell you more about it as we progress. Stick around and be a part of the show right here on 971. Need to check out what's on and what's not with all your lovely dedication, your shout outs right here on the show. In the meantime, here we go. These are the Backstreet Boys, ladies and gentlemen. I want it that way right here on the show.

I want it that way, right here on the show. Good morning. Thank you very much for giving it real right here on 971, playing you nothing but the best mix of music. Yes, of course. Let's see who is icebreaker today. Who has broken the ice right here on the show? Thank you very much for all your dedications and shout-outs. I know I the post got a bit late. Not that I got late. I posted it around 6:20. Facebook has done a number, I think, with that. Okay, right in the meantime, also very big hi going out very specially to Lucky. Good morning to you, Rosemary. Very big hi to you. Dedication is also going out very specially to Tiron. A very good morning, man. Hope you're having a lovely morning. Enjoying real mornings right here on 971. Matthias, good morning to you. Right, all locked on. Thank you very much for being a part of the show. Let's see who is the icebreaker. Ladies and gentlemen, put your hands together. We got a lovely lady as the icebreaker today. She's none other than who? Ralina Samsudin. Ralina Samsudin is the icebreaker right here on the show. Thank you very much, Ralina. Good to have you on board as well. And a very, very good morning. Says a very good morning to you, dear Dre. Wishing you a stunning Thursday. Dedication to Mazia Halaj, Dilrukshida Ratna Harza Zahir, and all my dear friends and family. Thank you so much for the amazing music on Real Mornings and your wonderful company as always. Much love and blessings to you all. Thank you guys for being a part of the show. At number two, we got Annette Fernando on board as well today. Says a very good morning, dear Dre. Wishing you God's blessings and a wonderful and blessed Thursday. Enjoy the fabulous music as always. Dedication to Megs listening. Blessings as well. Thank you very much from Megs. Thank you for the awesome gospel and beautiful music, Dre. Enjoying your show right here on 971. Thank you very much, Annette, for keeping it real. We got Damayanti Kumar on the show. Hi, very good morning, Dre. Wishing you a great day. Joining you on Real Mornings. Dedication goes out to Abby, Aarti, Arjun, and my wonderful friends. Many thanks. Stay blessed. Thank you very much, guys, for keeping it real right here on 971. Selami Cruz is on the show. Good morning, Dre. Dedication to my happy Camillus. Enjoying the amazing company and the music. Thanks as well. Thank you very much, Selami, for being a part of the show. We got dedications also going out very specially to Nimanta. Good morning to you. Yvonne Direx Wednesday is also on the show. Good morning, Yvonne. Welcome to Real Radio. Scarlett Shockman is on board as well. Says, very good morning, Dre. Very happy Thursday morning to you and your lovely listeners. It's a beautiful spring day in Melbourne with 24 degrees. Enjoying the music as always. Take care and God bless you. Hey, great. Thank you very much for the weather check as well right here on 971. Scarlett, good to have you on the show. Right, in the meantime, Shanaz Nalim is on board with hi dear Dre, very good morning to you. Have a lovely day. Thank you. Yes, we got dedications going on very specially to Orinda Fernando on the show. Good morning, Orinda. Welcome to the show. Very big hi going on very specially to Nishani. Good morning to you. And it says, Dre, I think Uncle Plunkett is the culprit. Okay. All right. That's for my Facebook post. Okay. Check where Uncle Plunkett is as well. Okay, thank you very much for being a part of the show. I could not talk to Uncle Plunkett today, but let's see. All right, also dedication is going out very specially to Ramnayan on the show. Good morning to you. Welcome to the show. Good morning, guys. Welcome to Real Radio. Right, in the meantime, here we go with another great song. Very big hi going out very specially to Nisha. Good morning to you. Unconditional love right here on the show.

0: journey to crown Siyata Big Twin Lady Miss World Sri Lanka is now on. Witness our Sri Lankan beauties compete for the title of Siyata Big Twin Lady Miss World Sri Lanka to represent our nation in the international arena. Catch the preliminary rounds of Siyata Big Twin Lady Miss World Sri Lanka exclusively on Siyata TV on Friday 10 PM onwards. Siyata Big Twin Lady Miss World Sri Lanka 2026. 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

can it be now? Men at Work, right here on the show. Very big hi going out very, very specially to Dinesh. Good morning to you. Also going out very, very specially Shanand. Big hi to you, man. Thank you very much for being a part of the show right here on 971. Keeping it real right here, as always, playing nothing but the best mix of music. Right, in the meantime, also very big hi going out to Ronald. Derek on the show. Good morning, Ronald. Welcome to Real Radio. Dedication goes out to your family, Daldin, Jason, Shannon, Sherwell, all from Corridor Dehivala. Very big hi going out to Mazia Halaj on board as well. A very good morning to you, Mazia. Welcome to Real Radio. Hello there, dear Dre. Glorious mornings. Wishing you a beautiful Thursday. Mazia Halaj all the way from Murtua, sending love to my dearest friends. Rudy Kratz all the way from Melbourne. Chandi Vitanagi of Mirihan and Imali Vijayvardhan of Colombo 6. Rolina Samsudin of Colombo 3. Damayanti Kumar of Colombo 6. And Filomena Fernando of Jaila and Patricia Pereira of Khandana. Thank you. May God bless you as well. Thank you very much, Mazia, for keeping it real right here on 971. Right, in the meantime, very big hi going out very specially to Matilda Peter on board. Good morning to you, Matilda. Welcome to Real Mornings. Dedication goes out very special to Roshan, Sweet Tarita, Roshni Brian, and all my friends locked on to Real Radio. Right, in the meantime, also a very big hi going out very specially to Harold. Big hi to you, Alex. Good morning. Thank you very much for being a part of the show right here on 971. Shanaka Bandara, very good morning. Thank you very much for being a part of Real Mornings. Judy Costa is also on the show. Good morning, Judy. Welcome to Real Radio. Thank you very much for being a part of the show. Says hi, dear Dre. Very good morning to you. Wishing you a fabulous day. Dedication goes out to Stefan and Jackie, Christina, Princess Rachel, Jason, and Kiara as well, locked onto a Real Radio. Thank you guys for being a part of the show right here on 971. Right now, today, we had Ralina Samsudin as the icebreaker lady right here on the show. Good morning, Ralina, and thank you very much for being a part of the show. Hope you're enjoying the great music right here on Real Mornings and on Real Radio, playing you nothing but the best mix of music. Here we go with your requests. Hope you're going to enjoy this one.

There you go. That was called Delilah right here on the show. Thank you very much. Keeping it real right here on 971, playing you nothing but the best mix of music, all the magic right here on the show. Good morning, guys. I hope you're having a great morning listening to Real Radio right here on Real Mornings. Dedication is also going out very specially to Vinolia Silla. Vinolia Silla, a very good morning to you. Thank you very much. Okay. Send me a message. Dancing in the kitchen right here as well with a chair. Listen to Real Radio as well. Thank you very much. Keep it locked on to Real Radio. A very good morning to you, Vinolia. Good to have you on board as well. Thank you very much for being a part of the show. Also, very big hi going out to Dwayne Sela as well, locked on to Real Radio, and everybody at Commercial Bank locked on to the show. Good morning, guys. Welcome to Real Mornings. Thank you very much for being a part of the show. Also, going out very special to Nigel. A very good morning to you guys, locked on to Real Radio right here. As always, thank you very much for keeping it real right here on 971. Right, in the meantime, very big hi going out very specially to Dinuka. Good morning to you. Yes, of course, Elvis Coolmates on the show. Good morning, Dre. Enjoying your show right here on 971. Radina Samsudina, send me a thank you, Mrs. Thank you so much to you, Dre, for the lovely dedication. Really appreciate it. Stay safe and be blessed as always. Thank you very much, Radina, for being a part of the show. Joanne Silla has also sent me a message right here. I just saw it. Okay. I just took your dedication, but it's okay. Says, very good morning, Dre. Please say hi to my mom, Vinolia, dancing on her chair and all at Commercial Bank as well. The Home Gamma Branch. Thank you, guys, for being a part of the show. Thank you very much, Dwayne, for keeping it real right here on 971. Right, in the meantime, good morning, welcome back, and thank you very much for keeping it real right here on 971. Right, in the meantime, dedication is also going out very special to Anton. Good morning to you. Hope you're having a great morning. Locked on to Real Radio. Thank you very much for being a part of the show. Also, dedication is going out very special to Howard. Good morning, guys. Welcome to Real Radio. Dedication is also going out very, very specially to Priyumanti. Big shout to you. Says, hi, Dre. Good morning. Enjoying Real Mornings. Came back and sent you a message as well. Thank you very much for keeping it real right here on 971. Right. So I guess that's about it. Time's up for me to move out of the studio. Hope you guys had a great one as well. Locked on to Real Radio right here on 971. Welcome back and thank you for keeping it real. I shall talk to you again tomorrow at the same place, same time. Okay. So make sure to be a part of Real Mornings right here and keep enjoying the best mix of music. Right. I'm out of here. God bless you all. Leaving you with another great song, taken from the original soundtrack to the movie Streets of Fire. Yes, of course, if you haven't watched this movie, it came back in the 80s as well, I think 89, 87. I think I'm not really sure that of the year, but it was a brilliant movie. Try and get your hands on this and watch. Sometimes when you watch these old movies, it's really, really cool to watch them after a very, very long time. Here we go. Tonight is what it means to be young. Right here, Fine Corporation, ladies and gentlemen. Take it away. God bless you all. I'm out of here.

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0: Her journey to crown Siyatha Big Twin Lady Miss World Sri Lanka is now on. Witness our Sri Lankan beauties compete for the title of Siyatha Big Twin Lady Miss World Sri Lanka to represent our nation in the international arena. Catch the preliminary rounds of Siyatha Big Twin Lady Miss World Sri Lanka exclusively on Siyatha TV on Friday 10 p.m. onwards. Siyatha Big Twin Lady Miss World Sri Lanka 2026. 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
7: This October, the titans of cricket collide. 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

0: journey to crown Siyata Big Twin Lady Miss World Sri Lanka is now on. Witness our Sri Lankan beauties compete for the title of Siyata Big Twin Lady Miss World Sri Lanka to represent our nation in the international arena. Catch the preliminary rounds of Siyata Big Twin Lady Miss World Sri Lanka exclusively on Siyata TV on Friday 10 p.m. onwards. Siyata Big Twin Lady Miss World Sri Lanka 2026. 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
7: This October, the titans of cricket collide. 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Then, brace yourself for the historic T-Series 2026 as Sri Lanka, England and Pakistan battle it out from the 18th of October to the 31st of October. 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

eight survivors of this combat named Life. A lovely Thursday, having one more day for the weekend. How's it going? It's, yeah, 8th of October 2026 is the day. And it's another edition of Real Shuffle with the Man Marcus. Yeah, are you ready for the ride? Is the question I would ask you. Mm-hmm. Because some unbelievable songs, yeah. And well, there's a generation that is so used to listening to AI music on YouTube. But, you know, there'll be a time where the whole world will realize what kind of gold this is. Yeah, it's the golden classics on your number one retro music station. The kind of music which was made not by a machine or by artificial intelligence, but by the same minds. Yeah, the human, the life of human beings. Yeah, the true heart, the true mind, the true creative mind, and the true soul, and the real essence right here on your number one retro music station, Real Radio 97.1. 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Welcoming you to a lovely edition of the Real Shuffle on a Thursday. And happy all the way till 5 o'clock. Welcoming all the lovely audience around the world. And from Madalanka,

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Hope you're enjoying the music, and I'm going to be with you all the way till 5 o'clock. And of course, taking pleasure in amplifying you the best hits, AI free. Okay, this is not made by AI, but the kind of music that was played and adored, embraced by people who had real heart, mind, and soul. Yes, and that's the reason why I'm here, to make sure that whenever you need the dopamine to be replaced by the cortisol that's being produced through stress when you indulge in work that is there on your to-do list, I replace all of that with my playlist that's full of dopamine to replace the cortisol produced by which is a byproduct of your to-do list. Yes, it's a man, Marcus, so don't forget. And this is love through every single song all across the world to you. Thank you so much for making us a part of your life. Yeah, if you find love, well, you are lucky, because love is so rare in a world that is being too addicted to machine. Yeah, sometimes human mind and machine, AI, are acting the same. You know, it's really hard to find love, but if you do find love, you are lucky. Lucky love.

0: 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It's a lovely Thursday, 8th of October, 2026, and your time is 1:32. 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
0: This October, the titans of cricket collide. Catch the Sri Lanka tour of Pakistan from October 9th to the 21st, featuring epic tests and explosive T20s. Then, brace yourself for the historic T-Series 2026 as Sri Lanka, England and Pakistan battle it out from the 18th of October to the 31st of October. Two monumental series, one home of cricket. Experience every moment exclusively on Siyata TV.

Yeah, sounds. Yeah, of course. Pussycat, the song called Mississippi right there on your number one retro music station. Take your mind off the gutter. When I just told you the name of the band, because during those days, Pussycat was just an animal, okay? Not what you think these days, but of course, time has changed. I see. Okay, let's move along with more of your hits. And I got the next song out very specially to Aswin listening in. Thank you so much, Aswin, for being a part of the show. Nice to have you on board. And of course, the next song is out very specially to you. And yeah, going out to your friends, family, and for the love we have for the Hill Capital. Boyzone.

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0: 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Good afternoon.
1: You're in the epicenter of a retro hit storm. The 70s, the 80s, and the 90s. 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

0: Pop song called Come a Chameleon, taking you back to the 80s. Happy Thursday, Sri Lanka, and everybody around the world. 46 minutes past 2 is your time. Good afternoon.
1: The journey to crown Siyatha Big Twin Lady Miss World Sri Lanka is now on. 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Siyatha Big Twin Lady Miss World Sri Lanka 2026. 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

Yeah, this is the sons of boy meets girl, waiting for a star to fall, right here on your number one retro music station. Hope you're enjoying the music on a lovely Thursday. Yeah, while the sun goes down, we're just warming up to a lovely Friday that's tomorrow, and then comes the weekend. And that's how the roller coaster ride of an normal work person, everybody who works, yeah, and that's how the life of a person who's actually trying to get through a work week goes on. And you know, there's got to be some kind of something different, you know, that should take place, very especially on Fridays, because we need a break from all the stress-causing challenges that we have been through out the whole weekend. So, yes, we got the best hits, as always, and I hope you're having a lovely Thursday out there. It's the 8th of October, 2026, and don't you worry about anything that may stress you, because music can salvage the moment. And of course, always remember, music is a language, a weapon, a medicine. And when music hits you, you feel no pain. And of course, it's my pleasure to be your RJ this evening. Hope you're having a good time and enjoying the show. And of course, I got the next song out, very special.

Lovely to Anita listening in. Thank you so much, Anita, for being a part of the show. Lovely to have you on board. Hope you're having a lovely Thursday. And of course, looking forward to a Friday. You all love Fridays, don't you? Don't we all? So, yeah. This one is going out very specially to all the guys and girls of HSBC HDPL, located at Havelock City Mall. Havelock City. Yeah, thank you so much for listening in. Of course, making us a part of your day-to-day life, very specially your work days. Wherever you are. Thank you so much for listening to Real Radio, very especially the ones who are all around the world, for listening from all around the world, from Australia, from New Zealand, from Canada, from Japan, from India, from Pakistan. Nice to have you all on board. Such a pleasure to be your favorite radio station. And this song is out very especially to Anita and to all the guys and girls listening from HSBC HTPL. Billy Ocean, a song called Caribbean Queen.

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The 70s, the 80s, and the 90s. 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

0: Her journey to crown Siyatha Big Twin Lady Miss World Sri Lanka is now on. Witness our Sri Lankan beauties compete for the title of Siyatha Big Twin Lady Miss World Sri Lanka to represent our nation in the international arena. Catch the preliminary rounds of Siyatha Big Twin Lady Miss World Sri Lanka exclusively on Siyatha TV on Friday 10 PM onwards. Siyatha Big Twin Lady Miss World Sri Lanka 2026. 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
1: 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Yep, Thursday evening is here. It looks like it's gonna rain in the evening. And I hope it would be the same kind of setting tomorrow as well, because tomorrow is the Friday, the most favored, the most looked forward to kind of day. You know what I'm talking about? Friday's like the most loved, most expected, most anticipated day of the week. Just like December is the most expected, anticipated, and loved month of the year. Something happens because that emotional chord just starts playing wild when it's the last day of whatever, or the last month of whatever, you know, because the feel that it's not gonna come back is just gonna make us feel emotionally intense. Do not commit emotional suicide, by the way. Life has to go on. And if life is not easy to go on, man, just like Billy Ocean says, when the going gets tough and the tough gets going, that's when you kick in the music and put the volume up and listen to the number one retro music station playing you only the golden classics. Yeah. Free from AI and all these artificial intelligence jargon. If you want to listen to something that is free, AI-free entertainment, you're at the right place. You tune into the right right channel, I would say, rather. And yeah. And of course, have to tell you, thank you so much for making us a part of your life, always. And I got the next song out very specially to Lakshmi listening in. Lovely to have you on board, Lakshmi. Yes, hope you're having a nice Thursday evening out there. And I got this beautiful song going out very specially to you and to all your friends listening in. John White, missing you.

0: MLTR, you are the one I love, also known as Blue Knight, brings the time to 15 minutes past for a lovely Thursday evening to all of you. Keep it locked and keep it real.
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Alright, let's ride all across the world. Don't forget, this is your number one retro music station, Real Radio 97.1. Now, I don't think that we're just calling ourselves number one because we just like to, but you know, I don't have to say it, but you can ask yourself. Your heart will say that. And if it does say yes, we are so humbled. And please accept our heartfelt thanks for making us a part of your life all across the world on www.realradio.lk and all across the island on 97.1. Yeah, final few minutes, actually. I only have 25 minutes to be precise to end the show. Until then, I'm going to be playing a few requests and dedications, and the next song is very specially going out to Sakuntala listening in. Thank you so much, Sakuntala, for listening to Real Radio and making sure that you call in and request a song. I mean, to make this moment special, because that's what life is all about. Because moments don't last long. Minutes, they just pass by. Nothing stays forever. But the best thing that we can do from every minute that passes

advice to make it cherishable. Worthy to be reminisced and go back, you know, to remember the sweet memory. So that's what life is all about. So every single minute is yours and it's gonna pass by. So making it a beautiful minute or a regretful one is all up to you. But if you choose to make merry and cherishable, yes, you can do that too. And if you choose to do that with Real Radio, thank you so much. We really appreciate it. And Shakuntala, this song is very special to you. You're the Queen of Hearts. 30 minutes past 4 is your time. Good evening.

0: 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Heart to Heart, We Shall Never Depart. Your number one retro music station. 47 minutes past 4 is your time. A lovely Thursday evening to all of you while the raindrops are falling down. Yes, I'll be right back soon after these commercials. Keep it locked and keep it real.
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8: This October, the titans of cricket collide. Catch the Sri Lanka tour of Pakistan from October 9th to the 21st, featuring epic tests and explosive T20s. Then, brace yourself for the historic T-Series 2026 as Sri Lanka, England and Pakistan battle it out from the 18th of October to the 31st of October. 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

That's gonna be the final song before I say goodbye to everybody listening in. Thank you so much for all your love and looking forward to talk to you all tomorrow as well. Yes, from 11 to 5, playing you nothing but the best mix of music and, of course, taking pleasure and feeling the joy in doing so. And it's a two-edged sword where, yeah, I find purpose in life, being a radio presenter, and in return, I understand that all your troubles vanish like bubbles with every single song that was played. Yes, love the audience from around the world, listening to a humble radio station broadcasted live from Colombo, Sri Lanka. Thanking all the international audience from around the world, New Zealand, Australia, Japan, India, Pakistan, and Mama Africa, Canada, USA. Thank you so much for listening in. It just makes us feel alive, feel so honored. Much love once again, and until I talk to you soon, as I always say, this world is a very, very comfortable place. Yeah. Just be able to say forgive, because they themselves do not know what they're doing. Well, we heard that from somebody, and looks like it's very true. We are all on a very emotional roller coaster, all right? And the emotions trigger people to do things, and we kind of end up asking ourselves, where is the love? Best thing that we can do is to make the positive impact, because sometimes loving can also bring harm, or, you know, the kind of heartbreaks. So we are in a place where we got to wear helmets, not only to our heads, also to our hearts, especially when we are in love. But anyways, this is what life is all about. So the only thing that you can do is be the positive impact in a very confused world. All right, until I talk to you soon, very specially on Friday, take care, stay elevated, and inspire somebody. This is your man Marcus signing out.

0: 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In the city, Colombo. 971. 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

Good evening, everybody. Dark, gloomy conditions. There's a lot of rain around, but don't let the weather get to you. We are here. We're here with the music. Got some classics lined up for you. Something from Debbie Gibson in a bit. We got some Kenny Loggins, something from Kylie Minogue on the way, some Whitney Houston. The music is just amazing this evening. All you've got to do is keep listening. Sit back, relax. We'll do all the hard work. Also, you can post up your dedications right now.

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2: This is truly amazing.

15 minutes into 5 o'clock. Hope you're doing extremely well this Thursday evening. Got a special dedication out to Stefan, Jackie, Princess Rachel and Jason. And a special one out to Christina, Kiara and baby Rihanna, who are holidaying in Europe. Got a special one also out to Sheriff Dean, Zahim Dean. Hope you're having a fantastic Thursday. And special hello out to Elvis Coolmare as well. Wishing you all the very best this Thursday evening. So keep those dedications coming in. We'll get into all those dedications. We've got the best mix of music. And we have some interesting drive time stories lined up for you as well.

Everybody cut, come on. This is the way to do it as you head home on a Thursday evening. Now, special dedication out to Annette Fernando. Thursday blessings out to you. Hope you're having a really good Thursday evening as well. Keep those dedications rolling in. Some good news. India has donated a consignment of essential medicines to Sri Lanka, amounting to something like 52 million rupees. So we're grateful to our friends who are also listening to us right now from India. Wishing you all the very best. Hope you're having a really good Thursday.

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0: Her journey to crown Siyatha Big Twin Lady Miss World Sri Lanka is now on. Witness our Sri Lankan beauties compete for the title of Siyatha Big Twin Lady Miss World Sri Lanka to represent our nation in the international arena. Catch the preliminary rounds of Siyatha Big Twin Lady Miss World Sri Lanka exclusively on Siyatha TV on Friday 10 PM onwards. Siyatha Big Twin Lady Miss World Sri Lanka 2026. 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
7: This October, the titans of cricket collide. 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Then, brace yourself for the historic T-Series 2026 as Sri Lanka, England and Pakistan battle it out from the 18th of October to the 31st of October. 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

0: Very especially out to our listeners in India. Hello, Mr. Monk. Hope you're having a really good evening. And while we're on the topic, something that happened in India. A group of thieves discovered a new way to steal money from an ATM. They uprooted the ATM, dragged it for around 500 meters using a vehicle, and loaded the ATM onto that vehicle. Can you believe it? And fled. Unbelievable things that are happening these days. In some countries, they call it withdrawing cash on the go.
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0: 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Keep it real.

Oh, that is what you call a feel-good song while you're driving. A little bit of rain around the country. But don't let the weather get to you. We've got a really good show for you. This is The Drive. This is Real Radio 971. We got some Ace of Base, something from Madonna, Pet Shop Boys on the way as well, some Billy Ocean, got Chaka Khan, and how about this, some rock and roll, courtesy of the Beatles coming your way in a bit as well. So really getting you into that driving mood. You can send us your dedication, you can post it up on our Facebook fan page, or call us up. And while you're doing that, we have some interesting drive time stories. Welcome, good evening. What?

Hello, everybody. When I am driving, the traffic agitates me. The weather affects my emotions. That is why I'm tuned on to The Drive with Jason Bond 009. Nothing bothers me. Oh, dear. Well, almost nothing.

0: Very special out to Charit and everybody on the Malabay Road. Also, special hello out to Shane Maas and Chantel listening to the show right now. Hope you're having a fantastic Thursday evening. Don't let the weather get to you. You've got the music. Now, listen to this. Japan has come up with an unusual competition where participants can win up to $14,000. And what do they have to do? Listen, they have to win the sleep competition. That's right. In fact, they've come up with this wonderful idea. It's called the sleep competition, and it's actually called the mat race, right? And during this event, sleep monitoring devices will track down how fast participants fall asleep. They will check all kinds of things like sleep depth, quality, stability, everything. So the winner has to be good in all the events. So just thinking, we have some good contestants who can get away with it, win the big prize. What do you say? Some former ministers like Nimal Siripala de Silva.
1: Are you a cricketer who is distracted? Do airline pilots look more interesting than cricket when you are playing a match? Then join our Flying Academy. We will train you the different techniques of flying, from getting on top to getting down and turning around. In fact, you will be so good after the training that you will be known as Daddy. Chami Flying Academy, taking flying to another level, maybe a family level.

very special out to the birthday girl, Tarushi. Your friends are thinking about you. They'd like to wish you all the very best and the family as well. Now, former First Lady Shiranti Rajapaksa, who was remanded in connection with missing funds amounting to over 10 million rupees, said the funds were there. Shiranti is accused of misappropriating state funds, which was for actually children's charity. But her lawyers told the court that the funds

0: So they're wondering if it's Basil Rajapaksa who is her lawyer. Could it be possible?
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2: Hello, we are calling from Interpol Police. Can we speak to Basil Rajapaksa, please?
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3: Please stay on the line.

That's Madonna. And back when music was made with so much of passion, dedication, commitment, they did it perfectly, right? Singers like Madonna, Rick Astley, Pet Shop Boys, just to name a few, actually. Now, while we're on the topic of material things, yesterday, the newly appointed chairman of the cricket board, Iran Vikramaratne, said that many steps have been taken so that cricket lovers in Sri Lanka can enjoy the game again. He said that they are doing everything to prevent corruption, and he stressed on the fact that there were lots of issues like indiscipline, and that's indiscipline among players, and this will not be tolerated, he said. And they also mentioned that players need to be guided properly, and if they violate rules and regulations, they will have to face the consequences. So some tough decisions are being taken, but you know, the biggest problem is that today's cricketers are doing everything perfectly except playing cricket. They're engaged in other activities like dating apps, making families, going to courts, did I forget something? Did I leave something out? Playing for the IPL or practicing, partying, intoxicated parties, I should say. Everything perfectly, except most important thing, and that's playing cricket, right?

It's that time again. Time to step on it. 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The Drive with Jason Bond, 009 on Real Radio 971.

0: journey to crown Siyatha Big Twin Lady Miss World Sri Lanka is now on. Witness our Sri Lankan beauties compete for the title of Siyatha Big Twin Lady Miss World Sri Lanka to represent our nation in the international arena. Catch the preliminary rounds of Siyatha Big Twin Lady Miss World Sri Lanka exclusively on Siyatha TV on Friday 10 p.m. onwards. Siyatha Big Twin Lady Miss World Sri Lanka 2026. 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

Long before Whitney Houston, there was Chaka Khan, everybody. Good evening. Welcome to The Drive. We've got a special one out to listeners in Negombo and on the Negombo Road as well. Wishing you all the very best. Special dedication out to Nihal, Nimali, Shinali, Ashan, Tanya and Felix. Hope you're having a really good Thursday. This is out very specially to Janet Sleverman. She's having a really good Thursday. Enjoying, in fact, her weekend begins tomorrow. So wishing her all the very best and a fantastic weekend ahead.

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The 70s, the 80s, and the 90s. 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

Good evening, everybody. Welcome to the third and final hour of The Drive. What a start from the Rocky series. Now, we have something from Simply Red in a bit. Something from Gloria Estefan. We've got the sports news. We'll have a listen to what's going on. There's a great match coming your way tomorrow. Sri Lanka, Pakistan. It's all happening tomorrow. We'll have a chat on that. And the weather forecast. What's going on? We'll keep you updated. Right now, something from this lady taking you into the early 80s.

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Their greatest love songs. 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Only the Golden Classics.

13 minutes into 7 o'clock. Final bits here on the drive. It's not too late. If you want to make a dedication, you can post it up on our Facebook fan page. And we'll get into all those dedications as well. Now, this is where we have a listen to the sports news. And we'll start with an amazing match that gets underway tomorrow. Sri Lanka are up against Pakistan. So this is going to get very interesting tomorrow. It's the first T20 before the triangular series with England. And the second T20 gets underway on Sunday. And the third one is on Tuesday, 13th of October. So let's see how this goes. Also on other news, Namibia taking on the USA. Namibia 298 for 9 in 50 overs. And the American team 299 for 6. And with 2 overs to spare, 48. After 48 overs, managed to get to the target. So good stuff there from the US team. They're all battling it out for the World Cup. And let's see who gets to qualify, actually. Right, so there you go. That's your sports news. Not too much sports these days, but that's going to change next week. A lot of cricket coming your way. But for now, it's back to the music. We have the weather forecast for you in a bit as well.

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0: Wind speeds up to 25 kilometers per hour. So there you go. That's your forecast. There will be rain and well into the weekend as well. So that's it. Special dedication also out to Aruni listening to the show.
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Well, thank you for listening to The Drive. It's been an absolute pleasure hosting you today. It's time for me to say goodnight, but I'll be back tomorrow. We've got a special Friday edition of The Drive. It's all happening tomorrow, so inviting you to join me tomorrow. Going to leave you with this track from Sir Elton John. It's goodnight from me. See you tomorrow. When the

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0: Her journey to crown Siyatha Big Twin Lady Miss World Sri Lanka is now on. Witness our Sri Lankan beauties compete for the title of Siyatha Big Twin Lady Miss World Sri Lanka to represent our nation in the international arena. Catch the preliminary rounds of Siyatha Big Twin Lady Miss World Sri Lanka exclusively on Siyatha TV on Friday 10 PM onwards. Siyatha Big Twin Lady Miss World Sri Lanka 2026. 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
7: This October, the titans of cricket collide. 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
1: The journey to crown Siyatha Big Twin Lady Miss World Sri Lanka is now on. 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
8: This October, the titans of cricket collide. 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Then, brace yourself for the historic T-Series 2026 as Sri Lanka, England and Pakistan battle it out from the 18th of October to the 31st of October. 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
1: The journey to crown Siyata Big Twin Lady Miss World Sri Lanka is now on. Witness our Sri Lankan beauties compete for the title of Siyata Big Twin Lady Miss World Sri Lanka to represent our nation in the international arena. Catch the preliminary rounds of Siyata Big Twin Lady Miss World Sri Lanka exclusively on Siyata TV on Friday 10 p.m. onwards. Siyata Big Twin Lady Miss World Sri Lanka 2026. 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
8: This October, the titans of cricket collide. 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Then, brace yourself for the historic T-Series 2026 as Sri Lanka, England and Pakistan battle it out from the 18th of October to the 31st of October. 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
1: The journey to crown Siyata Big Twin Lady Miss World Sri Lanka is now on. 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Siyata Big Twin Lady Miss World Sri Lanka 2026. 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
0: This October, the titans of cricket collide. Catch the Sri Lanka tour of Pakistan from October 9th to the 21st, featuring epic tests and explosive T20s. Then, brace yourself for the historic T-Series 2026 as Sri Lanka, England and Pakistan battle it out from the 18th of October to the 31st of October. Two monumental series, one home of cricket. 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
1: This October, the titans of cricket collide. Catch the Sri Lanka tour of Pakistan from October 9th to the 21st, featuring epic tests and explosive T20s. Then, brace yourself for the historic T-Series 2026 as Sri Lanka, England and Pakistan battle it out from the 18th of October to the 31st of October. Two monumental series, one home of cricket. 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

I never take anything for granted. Only a fool maybe takes things for granted. Just because it's here today, it can be gone tomorrow. And that's one thing that you'll never in your life ever have to worry about me. If I'll ever change towards you, because baby, I love you. Girl, I love you just the way you are.